0: van taal, identiteit en die belang daarvan om menslikheid te laat seëvier. 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
1: There's a moment quite near the beginning of this novel. Two sisters, two siblings, sort of abandoned by their parents, fending for themselves. And the elder asked the younger to tell them a story. And asked the younger sister what the story will be about. Mm. And she says, mm. How will I know until I'm telling it?
2: Yes.
1: And I wanted to ask whether that is how you approach storytelling. When you sit down to write something, do you know where it's going or do you feel your way?
2: I never know where it's going. Some people probably do. They probably have some marvelous system and they've got their, you know, their stuff on the wall that's telling them where the story is going to go. If I try to do that, the story just stands back and laughs at me. And I was reading Simone de Beauvoir, who says at some point somewhere, I can't remember where, what would be the point of writing anything if you knew what happened? And I think she's right. I think that's right. I think that the whatever the journey is, it has to be a live, a vital thing, which is in itself dictating itself as it goes, and at the same time you're in the dialogue with it. Mm. They're in this kind of, but you really want to go that way, but if we go that way, this will happen, but if, you know, what will we do when we get to this particular fork in the road, so that you're always in dialogue with the thing. Actually, it's rather like riding a horse.
1: Okay.
2: I think that's true now, and I think that, you are on something. It is carrying you. It has its own strength, and its strength is much bigger than you, and you are in dialogue with it as to how you will go and how you will respond to each other. And so there's something about that feeling of being on a live... I can't, you know, it could be, it's like a creature and a planet and a river and a nothing that's got any word for itself until the story, you know, takes you there and you think, okay. And also, you know, you start to write and off it goes. You think you're going to write something. Oh, the worst thing is when someone gives you they say to you, write a story that's about the Gothic. You know, and you say, yes, I'll do that for the amount of money you will give me for this. I'll write a story for whatever for this. And then you sit down and everything just... refuses to be Gothic.
1: Yeah.
2: And you end up writing about pretty kitten's paws. And yet it will turn out to be Gothic. And that's what's interesting about story is that you nudge one way and it goes another way and it's a completely live force. Storytelling is alive, a breathing force. And I think, like de Beauvoir said, if you knew where you were going, why would you write it?
1: Mm.
2: Why would you bother? And also, what fun would it be for someone to be entering a structure which was already fixed?
3: Jy het geluister na 'n kort uittreksel uit 'n onderhoud wat met die skrywer Ali Smith gevoer is. 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
0: Aka would it join cannon, Majora, Kagan amatalising the Matisan would adjugate for building well emotion hour.
1: Big girl for built here ewa, got ticket to make him to na arum. I see here at the quick come of her arum. 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
3: 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But this incident, one of the hold-ups that hold the industry not to go to do what they are expecting from the leadership of the Western province.
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3: 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Because we are not going to tolerate our people dying like flies in our industry, whereby there is no arrest that comes. So we are prepared now to ensure that the perpetrators are brought forward by the law enforcement agencies.
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5: Chair, I would like to suggest that we don't waste the time of this committee and other departments with the Western Cape. It's not the first time we're having challenges with them, them being disobedient and being unruly, not willing to follow the law, not willing to be questioned and be transparent. I think it is time, Chair, now that we put Section 56A, B and C of the accountability model of Parliament into action.
6: We must see you now. And must make sure that Western Cape bring all relevant documents within Monday so that we are able to sit and discuss what Western Cape on the key issues, because this is not going to be acceptable. This is a factual report that Parliament wants to play oversight on too. And whose interest is the court for? While majority of learners who are black, colors are outside in the street, they don't have access to schools.
7: As much as they are using every instrument at their disposal to avoid accountability, we also as Parliament must use, you know, whatever tools available to ourselves to compel them to come before this committee. I think it's high time that we do that.
4: Die onderwysburgerregte groep wat die departement hof toegeneem het rakende die rasdiskriminasie het ook die komitee ingelig dat amper 300 leerders nog nie in skole geplaas is die jaar nie. Die provinsiale minister David Meynier en die voorsitter van die komitee Joy Maimela het koppe gestamp daaroor.
8: We know that we are under very significant admissions pressure in our province, which is why, as I've said, we are moving heaven and earth to raise more money, 2.5 billion, build more schools, build more classrooms, so that we better serve particularly learners from poor communities in the rapid school build program. And we are building more schools and more classrooms faster than any other province in South Africa.
9: Okay. Is that all, MEC?
8: Thank you, yes.
9: I did not think in my wildest mind that there are learners that are not in school. I really did not. And your response to the parents is seemingly indicating, or you are suggesting that you had no information of learners that are not placed in school.
4: My Mela het my neer opdrag gegee om die lys van leerders wat nog nie geplaas is nie in die hande te kry en binne 7 dae terug te rapporteer oor sy ingrypings. Sy het ook bevestig dat hulle die departement sal dagvaar om oor die rasdiskriminasie te verskyn.
9: I think we must elevate the matter with the House Chair, with the Office of the Speaker. We must subpoena the department and subpoena information that we believe we want to engage on. We are noting also how the department has conducted itself over time. This is a discussion we always have with the Western Cape on submission of presentations. It's not the first time. Somehow we need to beg that we're informed as Parliament, and that we'll never accept.
4: Die minister van basiese onderwys, Siwe Kwagube, het bygevoeg dat geen diskriminasie in die skoolstelsel geduld word nie.
10: I think it's important to be quite clear that, you know, discrimination and any kind of, you know, discrimination has absolutely no place in our schooling system. And this is exactly why we have been moving with great pace to make sure that the admissions and capacity regulations are completed.
4: Dit was die minister van basiese onderwys, Siwe Kwagube, Zelin Merrington, Parlement.
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12: 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The victim's stolen vehicle, a Ford Ranger double cab, was recovered on the 26th of May 2026 in Chokwe, Mozambique. The recovery of the vehicle led to the arrest of the first suspect in Chokwe on Monday, the 1st of June 2026. The second suspect was subsequently arrested in Shaishai City, Gaza province on Tuesday, the 2nd of June 2026. The breakthrough is the result of extensive collaboration between the South African Police Service, Mozambican Law Enforcement Authorities, SANParks and other role players. The victims were reportedly missing after they were last seen on Wednesday, the 20th of May 2026 at the Pafori picnic site in the Kruger National Park. A search operation was therefore subsequently launched after they failed to return. The suspects are facing two counts of murder and hijacking. Additional charges may be added as investigations continue. This arrest marks a significant milestone in the investigation and demonstrates the effectiveness of cross-border cooperation in combating serious and violent crime.
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15: Some of these fellow Africans, both documented and undocumented, have also displayed serious level of arrogance and contempt towards South Africans, which is uncalled for. You can't come to your neighbor and behave in a way that is inconsistent with the ethical standard of your neighbor. When you are not at your place, there is a particular way in which you are expected to behave.
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15: 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We strongly reject the strange notion that South Africans are xenophobic.
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15: We've got to deal with the state of the economy in Mozambique, the state of the economy in Eswatini, the state of the economy in Zimbabwe, the state of the economy, all these other countries where you've got major movement of people who are coming to South Africa. If you don't have a regional response to this problem, it's not going to be resolved.
14: Ntuli sê ekonomiese stabiliteit in hierdie lande is die enigste volhoubare oplossing om die toestroming van migrante na Suid-Afrika te beperk. Hierdie bydra van Jamkela Mchiu in die parlement en ek is Hendrik Martin vir SAIK News.
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3: Yeah, I feel more safe than being around town. Yeah, because here there is my brother, my people, we all here as you can see there's so many people here behind me and also on that side there's so many people here. So while I'm here I feel much better than being in town.
2: Die 25-jarige Wivine Bahati wat 15 jaar gelede van die oorlog in die Demokratiese Republiek van die Kongo gevlug het, sê hulle maak snags beurte om wakker te bly. 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
4: Knowing that board is when my little sister was coming from school and then she asked me about sister, I saw a board that says that all foreigners must go or Amashangan and all of that. Then I had to step outside to go and check what exactly is that because she was questioning me and I didn't know how to answer the 7-year-old child. Then what I did, I went to take a picture of it. I was like, oh my goodness, how do I even go about explaining this? And then as the day went by, you would see neighbors and other people that would be coming into the neighborhood. They'll be like, hey, Nihambani, because they now know that you've been staying here. They know where exactly you come from, which country. So they'd be like, are you waiting the 30th of June?
2: Biskop Raphael Bahebwa het 'n Suid-Afrikaanse verblyfpermit bekom nadat hy 20 jaar gelede uit die DRK gevlug het. 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
5: Remember, people who are here, most of them are refugees, are not migrants. And this is what we want to make clear, because you want to stop someone who's cutting hair on the street, he doesn't have a shop. That's why the problem came up with big fear and say there must be something behind this because South Africa, we've been living here for so long. And then you go to police, they don't open case number. It was stranger for all of us. That's why on the Monday, at the following week, they took initiative of saying that after we advised with lawyers for human rights and refugee social services, they took stand of saying that we have to go to police and ask for our protection.
2: Bahebwa glo Suid-Afrikaners is goeie mense, ondanks die veldtog teen onwettige immigrante, wat hy glo polities van aard is. 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
1: 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Aham, I get him. I'm not a chino, a support. No, I have two profit because the day for war, worried, and Aham, I am not a new one. I quit. 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

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I come hang like what you could do. 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
3: Chair, I would like to suggest that we don't waste the time of this committee and other departments with the Western Cape. It's not the first time we're having challenges with them, them being disobedient and being unruly, not willing to follow the law, not willing to be questioned and be transparent. I think it is time, Chair, now that we put Section 56A, B and C of the accountability model of Parliament into action.
4: We must see Puna and must make sure that Western Cape bring all relevant documents within Monday so that we're able to sit and discuss what Western Cape on the key issues, because this is not going to be acceptable. This is a factual report that Parliament wants to play oversight on too. And whose interest is the court for? While majority of learners who are black, colors are outside in the street, they don't have access to schools.
5: As much as they are using every instrument at their disposal to avoid accountability, we also as Parliament must use, you know, whatever tools available to ourselves to compel them to come before this committee. I think it's high time that we do that.
2: Die onderwysburgerregte groep wat die departement hof toegeneem het rakende die rasdiskriminasie, het ook die komitee ingelig dat amper 300 leerders nog nie in skole geplaas is die jaar nie. Die provinsiale minister David Meyer en die voorsitter van die komitee Joy Maimela het koppe gestamp daaroor.
6: We know that we are under very significant admissions pressure in our province, which is why, as I've said, we are moving heaven and earth to raise more money, 2.5 billion, build more schools, build more classrooms, so that we better serve particularly learners from poor communities in the rapid school build program. And we are building more schools and more classrooms faster than any other province in South Africa.
7: Okay. Is that all, MEC?
6: Thank you, yes.
7: I did not think in my wildest mind that there are learners that are not in school. I really did not. And your response to the parents is seemingly indicating, or you are suggesting, that you had no information of learners that are not placed in school.
2: My Mela het my hier opdrag gegee om die lys van leerders wat nog nie geplaas is nie in die hande te kry en binne 7 dae terug te rapporteer oor sy ingrypings. Sy het ook bevestig dat hulle die departement sal dagvaar om oor die rasdiskriminasie te verskyn.
7: I think we must elevate the matter with the House Chair, with the Office of the Speaker. We must subpoena the department and subpoena information that we believe we want to engage on. We are noting also how the department has conducted itself over time. This is a discussion we always have with the Western Cape on submission of presentations. It's not the first time. Somehow we need to beg that we're informed as Parliament, and that we'll never accept.
2: Die minister van basiese onderwys, Siwe Kwagube, het bygevoeg dat geen diskriminasie in die skoolstelsel geduld word nie.
8: I think it's important to be quite clear that, you know, discrimination and any kind of, you know, discrimination has absolutely no place in our schooling system. And this is exactly why we have been moving with great pace to make sure that the admissions and capacity regulations are completed.
2: Dit was die minister van basiese onderwys, Siwe Kwagube. Zeline Merrington, Parlement.
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10: 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The victim's stolen vehicle, a Ford Ranger double cab, was recovered on the 26th of May 2026 in Chokwe, Mozambique. The recovery of the vehicle led to the arrest of the first suspect in Chokwe on Monday, the 1st of June 2026. The second suspect was subsequently arrested in Shaishai City, Gaza province on Tuesday, the 2nd of June 2026. The breakthrough is the result of extensive collaboration between the South African Police Service, Mozambican Law Enforcement Authorities, SANParks and other role players. The victims were reportedly missing after they were last seen on Wednesday, the 20th of May 2026, at the Pafore picnic site in the Kruger National Park. A search operation was therefore subsequently launched after they failed to return. The suspects are facing 2 counts of murder and hijacking. Additional charges may be added as investigations continue. These arrests marks a significant milestone in the investigation and demonstrate the effectiveness of cross-border cooperation in combating serious and violent crime.
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13: 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You can't come to your neighbor and behave in a way that is inconsistent with the ethical standard of your neighbor. When you are not at your place, there is a particular way in which you are expected to behave.
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13: 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We strongly reject the strange notion that South Africans are xenophobic.
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13: 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If you don't have a regional response to this problem, it's not going to be resolved.
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15: 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But this incident, one of the hold-ups that hold the industry not to go to do what they are expecting from the leadership of the Western province.
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17: Gapofung has always been characterized by instability, even when it was ruled by one party in the past. But we must change this narrative that coalitions are unstable. Coalitions are not unstable. What is a problem in a coalition government is the leaders who are saving their self-interest, the leaders who are fighting to control the resources of the community.
16: In slegs 5 jaar het 5 verskillende burgemeesters die Maluti Apofong munisipaliteit se topsetel beset. 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Albei vir slegs 18 maande in die amp.
18: I wish our voters could understand that this thing is not assisting. Indeed, they are trying to force us to work together, but it's not happening. All what it does is to make things worse. So in my view, it is still better to have one majority party taking charge so that they can take the responsibility for the non-performance or the performance if there is any. So I think our voters have to think hard when we go to the next elections.
16: Na die verwydering van die burgemeester en speaker in 2023, het die ANC se Masichaba Mosia Lekayi as uitvoerende burgemeester teruggekeer. 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Die Maluti Apofong ANC hoofsweep, Mandlenkosi Dlamini, verduidelik.
19: Because the coalitions are problematic. That's why even the government wanted to regulate them. Because if you are coming all right, but certain people are not happy, you can satisfy the community. But if certain people are not happy, then they just put a furious emotion of no confidence. So that is the problem. But we are requesting the people of Maluti Apofung, we are your children, we know your problems.
16: Die DA proportionele verteenwoordiger raadslid, Tlalani Matung, het die volgende te sê gehad.
20: Yes, MAP 16 and ANC, they have the numbers. They have the numbers. So if you are not going with ANC, meaning you are going to MAP 16. So that's why they are the one who always put the motion to each other. And then the small parties, they just support them.
16: Melato is later in Maart van jaar verwyder met MAP 16 se Paratlane Motloong, wat tydens 'n chaotiese raadsitting as uitvoerende burgemeester verkies is. 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
21: I will make an appeal to the residents of Maluti Apofung that now that we are in an election year, they must be decisive. There should be an outright winner because this coalition politics are not assisting because they are not stable. In a coalition politics, each party wants its footprint to be there. So as a result, there is a lot of tensions amongst parties in terms of who policies should be implemented.
16: Die net verkose burgemeester Tumelo Tebe sit nou met die uitdaging om stabiliteit te herstel en dienslewering in die problematiese munisipaliteit te verbeter. 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
3: 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As part of this assessment process, the RWC convened a meeting with the Troika of Machabing and the senior municipal management. It is deeply concerning that the executive mayor failed to attend this important engagement and did not even tender an apology, despite the serious governance crisis facing the municipality. During engagements with senior management, it was openly acknowledged that the municipality is facing severe service delivery collapse and deep institutional instability.
2: Die adjunkvoorsitter van die EFF in die Vrystaat, Thomas Matlinwane, sê die ANC sekretaris-generaal Fikile Mbalula se aankondiging dat tugstappe teen burgemeester Kalipa geneem sal word, is bloot 'n verkiesingsfoefie.
4: We are not shocked nor excited by these utterances because we know this is just a ploy to defocus the people of Machabing from the poor service delivery of the ANC in this municipality. And as such, they are trying to use this as a form of a campaign to try and confuse our people that they are taking accountability by bringing this man to book.
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7: But the bursary contracts were never terminated by the Office of the Premier and continue from a three-year contract to a seven-year contract, meaning that the degree was supposed to be finalized in 3 years ended up being finalized in 7 years. And through the 7 years, the bursary was awarded. Some applicants received bursary for qualifications that were not part of the 2018-2019 Provincial Workplace Skill Plan. In some instances, the required process was not followed before this approval for the bursaries.
6: Die ondersoek het verder aan die lig gebring dat 7 studente wat beurse van die Vrystaatse kantoor van die premier ontvang het, buitelandse burgers was. 6 van hulle is op 'n meritebasis as toppresteerders befonds.
7: However, the SIU found no approval to deviate from bursary policy, which specify that bursary are for South African citizens residing in the Free State. And this has resulted in expenditure of 579,000, which was spent by Office of the Premier on those foreign students.
6: Die Vrystaatse regering sê sy prioriteit is om te verseker dat openbare fondse vir hulle beoogde doel gebruik word. 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
8: The Free State Government focuses not on the mistakes of the past, but on building systems that prevent those mistakes from recurring. We are determined to ensure that every rand allocated towards education serves its intended purpose and contributes to the development of the young people of the province.
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12: Hey, these people, they don't care about the documentation. You got the ID or you got a passport. They just come and hit you. Hit it, everyone. 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I got nothing with me. Yeah. 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The one I got is what I have here. Yeah, I'm wearing it. It's better we go back here because we're not safe. I'm not happy. I don't think I will come back here. But I had the documents, everything, the ban, everything.
9: Busse word gereël om die ontheemde persone na hul land van herkoms te vervoer. 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
14: Yeah, I feel more safe than being around town. Yeah, because here there is my brother, my people, we all here as you can see there's so many people here behind me and also that side. There's so many people here, so while I'm here, I feel much better than being in town.
13: Die 25-jarige Wivine Bahati, wat 15 jaar gelede van die oorlog in die Demokratiese Republiek van die Kongo gevlug het, sê hulle maak s'nachts beurte om wakker te bly. 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
15: knowing that board is when my little sister was coming from school. And then she asked me about, sister, I saw a board that says that all foreigners must go, or Amashangan and all of that. Then I had to step outside to go and check what exactly is that. Because she was questioning me and I didn't know how to answer the seven-year-old child. Then what I did, I went to take a picture of it. I was like, oh my goodness, how do I even go about explaining this? And then as the day went by, you would see neighbors and other people that would be coming into the neighborhood. They'll be like, hey, Nihambani, because they now know that you've been staying here. They know where exactly you come from, which country. So they'd be like, are you waiting the 30th of June?
16: In natuurbewarende kringe in Suid-Afrika staan sy alom in Engels bekend as die Rhino Whisperer, die een mens wat met renosters kan praat. 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
17: I do know that ever since I was really young, I was drawn to nature and the outdoors. I didn't necessarily grow up thinking that I want to be the head ranger in Kruger, because at that time there was very few women in those roles and it didn't feel like something women commonly did. But I grew up in Cape Town, and obviously growing up there, you're spoilt with beautiful beaches and lots of mountains. And I quickly realized that whatever career I pursued, it would have to involve nature and being outside. And I always knew that I wanted a career that had a purpose that just evolved into conservation.
16: Nou, gepraat van 'n loopbaan met 'n spesifieke doel, Cathy, toe jy as die hoofveldwagter van die Kruger aangestel is in 2021, het jy gesê dat dit vir jou net so belangrik is om vertroue, loyaliteit en integriteit in die veldwagterkorps op te bou as om renosterstroopers van buite te stop. 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
17: Yeah, and it's certainly not something that's easy. I think what does make it easier is that I'm fortunate to work with some of the most experienced, committed, dedicated and skilled rangers in South Africa. I think unfortunately, because of the internal trust and the internal corruption, all rangers are painted with the same brush, but that's certainly not true. Especially for the rangers in Kruger. They work in incredibly demanding conditions. They spend long periods away from their families, operate in dangerous conditions and environments, and they carry enormous emotional and physical pressure. I always believe that motivation can't only come from instructions or discipline, and it really has to come from having a purpose, trust, and leadership. For me, one of the most important things is to ensure that rangers understand the value of what they do. Mm. We take it for granted that we're not only protecting animals, we're protecting our heritage, tourism economies, future generation, and their work really matters far beyond boundaries. And so as hard as it is, I think small things like good leadership, recognition is really important. Rangers often work behind the scenes without any public attention. And when there is public attention, it often focuses on the negative and not the really good things that are being done.
16: Now, Cathy, jy staan alom in Engels bekend as die Rhino Whisperer. Precies, hoe wen 'n mens die hart van 'n dier wat dikwels so onvoorspelbaar is?
17: Yeah, that part of me feels like a million years away, but it was still certainly the best part of my career. I think for me, the biggest thing is that you have to have a skin as tough as a rhino. And I think that's still very applicable to me now. I think the biggest lesson that rhinos taught me is that trust can't be forced. And that's very applicable when we just spoke about rebuilding trust. They're incredibly intelligent, sensitive, instinct-driven animals. And they respond to your energy, your body language, and your intent. And sadly, I think many people often see them only as aggressive and unpredictable. Mm. But when you're fortunate enough to spend enough time with them, you begin to understand that most of their behavior is really based on survival and self-protection, which isn't unlike many of us. And I think for me, the secret has always been patience, and patience in abundance, calmness and respect. And I think you really have to approach wildlife without me. The secret has always been patience, and patience in abundance, calmness and respect. And I think you really have to approach wildlife without an ego.

0: Wat was die mees uitdagende hervestiging waarmee jy ooit te doen gehad het?
1: Sure. I think one of the most challenging aspects of wildlife translocation is that nothing is ever routine, especially when you're working with endangered species. So there are so many examples that stick out. One trip that really stands out is we were transporting black rhino from Etosha National Park in Namibia to Addo Elephant National Park, which is in the Eastern Cape of South Africa. And so that was a distance of over 2,003 kilometers, if I think back, obviously in large trucks across international borders, some long and winding roads. And the trip back then took us almost 50 hours. When you have an animal like a rhino on board, you travel nonstop and you have to make sure that you can keep them fed, watered and as calm as possible because they're in a crate for this entire time. It taught me a lot and it was also just an incredible achievement. Why I stuck around so long doing game capture was just there was no routine. And it's also just one of those experiences that really remind you why teamwork is so important. Because translocations rely on vets, pilots, rangers, ground teams, and they all have to really work together with absolute trust and professionalism. Very exciting decade of my life that I won't forget easily and often reflect back on.
0: Nou, as jy nou oor jou loopbaan terugkyk, wat is die lewenslesse wat jy uit die natuur leer?
1: Ja, I think nature just teaches you humility more than anything else. In conservation, you really quickly realize that you can't separate humans from nature. And I think we all saw that during COVID. We're a part of it, and our survival is really deeply connected to the health of the natural world. Rhino taught me a lot of resilience. Despite everything they face, the poaching that we all know about, the habitat, human threats, they continue to survive. And I think there's something really powerful about that. That strength doesn't always need to be loud. Sometimes it's just simple endurance and persistence. And I think that's very much what rangers sort of encompass. I think it teaches us patience in nature. Things happen in their own time. I think as humans, we want to force things. So it's really learned me that sometimes you just can't force outcomes. And that's very difficult for me. I'm a bit of a perfectionist and I want everything done now. So it's really taught me to just respect the balance and the process.
0: Dit is hierdie naweek die feesvieringe van die Wildtuin wat amptelik 100 jaar gelede geproklameer is. Hoekom dien jy steeds in hierdie kapasiteit?
1: Sure, I've always said that serving Kruger is far more than a profession for me. It's actually an incredible privilege that people, South Africans, has entrusted us with. I think Kruger, as we know, represent one of Africa's most important conservation landscapes. And for all of us working in conservation here, we really don't take being entrusted with helping to protect something like Kruger quite lightly. I think what keeps me motivated is knowing that the work that we're doing here today will hopefully shape future generations. Conservation is a long-term work. I think I just continue because I think we all really believe in the cause.
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2: 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Trouble cow. 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Nga I'm going to go to the house.
3: Tak gunggung kau, mat.
2: catching, I catch him by a tomato, no catching the twa, nagging under the name, they cut big a quarter, and they dig the name, creature with the name like cut the gaggy a quarter, and I'm taking the woe. I don't know. 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and drink it more than gambling singer and the other me me and the chick come and we going as na go praga praga go praga praga and cook cut and drink it more than gambling singer and the other me me 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

0: 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Yo kena, Agunge comes can do kere and a clam headed dam. No gonna do me get a masota in a arm. Taka comes knaka, koha, and a kumunkoha, said African that at the heart and comes the king. I would you kuna sikin, yo kede, kunaka and a jam. 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
1: Kika, Tanina, for market, market, Kasa, for making me a program key. It's got it.
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0: Unkina mekun yokena, eh, has it other gnakaiko. Yokena, Agunja comes can do carry an acclamated term. No gonna do me get a masota in a arm. Taqua comes gnaka, kohanda, kumunkoha, said African that at the heart and comes the king. 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Maham Graham, come a union yaw, and yokena, naka, come him. Nam Graham, I want to yokena, and the king, come a good time. 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